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0: I didn't screw it up, did I? Okay, but here's another one I could screw up.
1: What is it?
0: Am I gonna do this by myself?
1: Yeah, do it by yourself.
0: Okay, well, I think I'll try it in a different key. I'll try it in the normal key.
1: Yeah.
0: If it sounds bad, these people are just gonna have to wait.
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Clark hits the net at the Stanley Cup game, and Miles hits the notes when he sketches out Spain.

0: 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Es un placer. Somos La Vida Buena.
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2: I can't bloody well understand it, if you want my honest opinion. It's got everything. Clear diction, beautifully spoken. It's topical. 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

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We got ahead of ourselves.

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It's like 10,000 spoons when all you need is a knife. It's meeting the man of my dreams and then meeting his beautiful wife. And isn't it ironic?

0: discipline remains mercifully.
1: Yes, and neither would you, Derek, this star nonsense.
0: Yes.
1: No, it is it.
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